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1: I know you moved on to someone new. 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
1: Ah, oh, you're off to see his folks again. 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
2: Mr. Min Little Miss are back in Happy Meal and they're off on a road trip. 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
13: The top stories this hour. Keir Starmer says he won't stand down as Labour leader despite his party suffering big losses in elections across England, Scotland and Wales. The party's lost over 1,300 council seats and 37 local authorities so far. Cabinet Minister Liz Kendall's called the results dreadful but doesn't think the Prime Minister should go.
14: Ordinary people have paid the price. And they have seen their lives get worse, not better, and they have no hope of a better future. And we have to provide those answers. And I don't believe the solution to that is a leadership challenge.
13: Reform UK has been celebrating significant gains. The party picked up more than 1,400 seats. Despite shedding hundreds of council seats in England, Kemi Badenoch says there are signs of renewal for the Conservative Party.
15: We have lots of great results in Westminster, in Wandsworth, in Broxford, in Harlow, in Basildon. The Conservative Party is coming back.
13: Wales's First Minister, Baroness Eleanor Morgans, resigned as leader of Welsh Labour. Plaid Cymru's now the largest party in Wales. The SNP will still be in charge at Holyrood, but won't have a majority. The Greens have gained three councils from Labour, Hackney, Norwich and Waltham Forest, while the Lib Dems are pleased with 834 seats won so far. In other news, six cases of hantavirus have now been confirmed by the World Health Organization. Some 22 Britons are on board an infected cruise liner, which is expected to reach Tenerife tomorrow. The EFL have charged Southampton over allegations of spying on Middlesbrough's training sessions ahead of this afternoon's first leg of their Championship playoff semi-final. Last night's other last four tie between Hull and Millwall ended goalless. And the life of Sir David Attenborough has been celebrated overnight with a special concert in London to mark his 100th birthday. It was happening at the Royal Albert Hall. From Sky News, I'm Kat Suave.
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2: 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They've been teasing this for quite a while.
1: Yeah. I'd like to see Beyonce doing like an Iron Maiden cover or something.
2: Yeah. I wonder how rock she's going to go, because obviously she went, well, it was still pop country, wasn't it? But I've got to be honest, I didn't hear the album. I didn't hear the only song I heard off her country album.
1: Texas Hold'em.
2: 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Yeah, that's the only one I've heard.
1: Right, we'll do some Miley on the way for you. 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

0: Good old Ray, Saturday morning, Swansea Bay Radio. It's nice to be here with you this morning. Nice and
1: yes,
0: early.
1: On a Saturday, we're here. Every Saturday, by the way. All of the Saturdays.
0: Yeah, we don't mess around. No.
1: Oh.
0: Put the work in, put a shift in.
1: I say that in a couple of weeks. Lee won't be here for one of the Saturdays, but he'll be here for the other one.
0: Yeah. Hey, everyone needs a break.
1: Gotta have a break, yeah.
0: Have a break.
1: And I think this is your first one of the year, isn't it?
0: Been a while. Yeah,
1: been a long old time.
0: Charlie Puth. I am, you're right. I've been on there on the coal face. Digging hard. I need my week off in Barry Island, like in the old days. Yeah. Oh, what a place to choose. Charlie Puth is coming up.
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0: Mr. Know-It-All, Teddy Swims, who's coming to Cardiff in June.
1: Yes.
0: Yeah, next month. Yeah. Next month.
1: I hope he goes for all the outfits that he normally goes for. When I see him at award ceremonies, when I see him performing, like, you know, doing big performances like he did the Brits a couple of years ago.
0: Big,
1: and he wore, like, a sleeping bag.
0: Big furry stuff. Big.
1: Yeah, and he wore, like, that jacket with all the bean babies on it.
0: Yeah.
1: Like, so I hope he's going to go big with his wardrobe, because I just love all that kind of stuff.
0: Oh, he'll come to Cardiff and he'll just be, like, wearing a suit.
1: I know, it'll be shirt and jeans, isn't it? And he'll be like, oh, come on, where's the teddy bear coat?
0: Right, just coming up to 7.
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19: The top stories this hour. Sir Keir Starmer says he won't stand down as Labour leader despite his party suffering big losses in elections across England, Scotland and Wales. The party's lost more than 1,300 council seats and 37 local authorities so far. Reform UK has been celebrating significant gains, picking up more than 1,400 seats. The Health Secretary, Wes Streeting, says while the Prime Minister has his support, the government must take responsibility.
20: We've seen some extremely bad results for the Labour Party. We have to respect the voters, take the feedback on the chin, and accept that the government nationally bears a huge amount of responsibility for good Labour people losing through no fault of their own.
19: Well, Welsh Labour lost control of the Senedd, with Plaid Cymru now the biggest party. In Scotland, the SNP have a fifth term in power, but weren't able to win an overall majority. Counting will continue today, with a number of local councils yet to start. Six people are now known to have hantavirus on board the MV Honduras cruise ship. It's expected to arrive in Tenerife tomorrow. Donald Trump's announced there'll be a three-day ceasefire in the war between Russia and Ukraine. We're told it's expected to begin today and will include a suspension of all kinetic activity as well as a swap of 1,000 prisoners from each country. The US president says talks are continuing to try and reach an end to the conflict, adding, "We're getting closer every day." A survey's revealed the areas in Scotland with the most life satisfaction. Mid-Dunbartonshire is the constituency with the highest feeling of belonging among residents, but Opinium found parts of Glasgow had the highest rates of loneliness. Southampton have been charged by the EFL over allegations of spying on Middlesbrough ahead of their Championship playoff semi-final. The other last four tie between Hull and Millwall ended goalless. And Tess Daly and Vernon Kay have announced their separation after 22 years of marriage. In a joint statement, the former Strictly host and presenter, who have two daughters, say it's not been an easy choice.
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2: with Swansea Motor Auctions, where hundreds of cars go on sale every Wednesday evening to trade and public buyers.
19: Rainy in southern Scotland, northeast England, Wales and the Midlands later. Dry elsewhere, cooler further north in Scotland and Northern Ireland. That's the latest. I'm Alex Hulse.
10: Just gone 7 o'clock. Welcome to Saturday Breakfast. Good morning.
1: Hello, it's Lee and Claire here. We're here every single Saturday morning with you until 10 o'clock.
10: And we'll start the show with The Killers and Mr. Brightside.

0: Ordinary, Alex Warren, Swansea Bay's Best Music Saturday. I'm looking forward to the old street food festival later on in Port Albert.
1: Oh, yes. All the smells, all the different foods. Nice.
0: All for the brownies and the cakes, I'll be there. All for that. Yeah. All for that.
1: But as you said yesterday, do get there early for the cakes and stuff because they go quick.
0: Honestly, they do. I've never seen it. They literally the first ones to sell out. The pies, you know, they do sell out as well, but the it's all the cakes, all the sweet stuff first.
1: Yeah.
0: Oh,
1: yeah.
0: I'll be there.
1: Get it.
0: I'll be too late. I'll get there. I'll be too late after this. 10 o'clock. Too late. You watch.
1: They'll all be gone.
0: Right, we'll do some Taylor Swift and a throwback from Mark Morrison.
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0: 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Good morning. Happy Saturday.
1: Hello. Good morning. It's Lee and Claire.
0: No Swans today because they've done their last game of the season, haven't they?
1: Yes, they did.
0: Last week.
1: It was last Saturday, yeah, where they
0: 3-1.
1: Yeah, they won for a start, and then they all walk on the pitch with the kids afterwards, which is quite sweet.
0: Look at that occasion. So what are you going to do with your life today? When are you going to watch your football today or whatever it is you're doing?
1: Well, the Premier League is still going, I think, for a few more games, so they can get their Premier League fix, and all the Championship footballers will be off on their hollybobs.
0: Yeah. where are you off to this time, boys? Yes, where indeed, with your multi-millions. I probably wouldn't probably avoid that right now, but hey, no, it's up to you. You do you. We'll do some Lizzo on the way for you next.
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0: Yeah, Saturday morning. Good to have you here with us today. After eight, we'll tell you about an exciting award ceremony, which is coming soon.
1: Yes, it's going to be good. It's going to be big. It's going to be good.
0: Glamorous.
1: Glamorous.
0: And the important thing is, it's going to recognise people that you have a direct impact on. You decide.
1: Yeah. So that's the beauty of this, is honouring people who really, really deserve it. 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
14: The top stories this hour. The Prime Minister says he's going nowhere after devastating losses for Labour in elections across England, Wales and Scotland.
15: We made a number of calls, the right calls in terms of stabilising the economy, investing in our public services and not getting dragged into the Iran war. But we also made unnecessary mistakes.
14: The party's lost control of 37 councils, with more than 1,300 councillors losing their seats so far. They also failed to regain the Senate in Wales for the first time in history, with Plaid Cymru now the biggest party. Reform UK are celebrating massive gains with 1,400 new seats. Nigel Farage has called it a truly historic shift in UK politics. The Greens and Lib Dems performed well. The Conservatives lost control of eight councils. The SNP's won a fifth consecutive term in Scotland but failed to secure a majority. Authorities in Tenerife are preparing to receive more than 140 passenger and crew members from the hantavirus-stricken cruise ship. Six cases have now been confirmed on board the MV Hondius. Donald Trump has announced a three-day ceasefire between Russia and Ukraine.
16: President Putin agreed, President Zelensky agreed, both readily, and we have a little period of time where they're not going to be killing people. That's very good.
14: The US president says it will also include a swap of 1,000 prisoners from each country. Ukraine's leaders confirm they'll stick to it, and Russian state media says Moscow has agreed too. Mr. Trump says talks are continuing to try and reach an end to the conflict. Southampton have been charged by the EFL over allegations of spying on Middlesbrough ahead of their Championship playoff semi-final. A man was seen taking photos and videos. The other last four tie between Hull and Millwall ended goalless yesterday. Tess Daly and Vernon Kay insist they remain good friends despite announcing their separation after 22 years of marriage. The couple have two daughters together. And a special concert's marked Sir David Attenborough's 100th birthday. His seven-decade career was honoured at the Royal Albert Hall last night.
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2: With Swansea Motor Auctions, where hundreds of cars go on sale every Wednesday evening for second and last Friday of the month.
14: Rainy in southern Scotland, northeast England, Wales and the Midlands later. Dry elsewhere, cooler further north in Scotland and Northern Ireland. That's the latest. I'm Alex Holtz.
0: Just gone 8 o'clock, we've got the exciting new song from Madonna and Sabrina Carpenter on the way.
1: Yes, hello, good morning, it's Lee and Claire with you this Saturday.

0: Crush, Jennifer Page, Swansea Bay Radio. It is Saturday morning. Great to be with you on a Saturday, by the way.
1: Yes, hello, good morning. We're here every Saturday.
0: We are, and this is very good. You can get involved in this. The 2026 Nation Awards are coming.
1: It's proudly sponsored by Atlantic Recycling, and on June the 26th, we'll be celebrating Wales' unsung heroes and community champions.
0: Yes, it's going to be a very spectacular gala evening at the Brangwyn Hall, Swansea. Nominations are now open.
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0: You know, a couple of years back, we went down that road of the country style. As we know, as we talked about, about when it started, and we seem to have come full circle and gone back to it again.
1: Oh?
0: That is new music from Ella Langley, Choosin' Texas. No G.
1: Yeah. I think...
0: No G, Claire,
1: yeah,
0: no G.
1: It'll just... It irritates.
0: There's no G.
1: Renin from Beyonce. And Naughty Boy. But yeah, I think it'll just be continue to be peppered in every now and again. We're just going to get a little country hit popping up.
0: We will. More of that. Listen, well, yeah, they're all doing it. They're all doing it.
1: Indeed.
0: More Why throughout
1: not,
0: the day.
1: Jump on the bandwagon. Back on.
0: Literal bandwagon from the West. News at 9 is coming up. Swansea Bay
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17: The top stories this hour. Members of Keir Starmer's top team have been showing support for his premiership after Labour lost more than 1,300 councillors across England. The PM's vowed to fight on as reform leader Nigel Farage has been celebrating big gains, taking 14 councils and more than 1,400 council seats across England.
18: What a remarkable couple of days this has been. We're seeing some truly historic shifts in voting patterns in parts of this country. Things, frankly, I could never have dreamt that we'd see.
17: Plaid Cymru is the largest party in the Welsh Senedd, with Labour in third. In Scotland, the SNP will be in charge at Holyrood, but won't have a majority. The number of confirmed cases of hantavirus linked to an outbreak on a cruise ship has risen to 6. There are 22 British nationals on board the vessel, which is due to dock in Tenerife tomorrow. And a handwritten note from the King has been given to Sir David Attenborough to celebrate his 100th birthday. A special concert was held at London's Royal Albert Hall last night.
19: Now for the news here in Wales, after a monumental day in Welsh politics, new Senedd members are meeting in Cardiff Bay to be sworn in. Labour faced devastating results yesterday, with the First Minister losing her own seat and resigning as party leader. Our reporter George Simons is at the Welsh Parliament.
20: This is a whole over 100 years of winning in Wales ends today.
21: Eluned Morgan there, the now former First Minister. The Labour Party have been a political powerhouse here for the last century, but they've been almost wiped out. Plaid Cymru and Reform have surged ahead in a challenge to the traditional system. Dr. Louis Bromfield, a politics expert from Swansea University, has been telling me why Labour's fallen behind.
22: But there just really hasn't been anything to point to in terms of what that relationship, that special relationship, if you will, has actually delivered for Wales. And voters are wise to that. They know that they haven't really seen the fruits of Labour.
21: For now, we're going to be hearing a lot of discussion about what the next Welsh government will look like.
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19: Cloudy today with sunny spells. It's staying dry, highs of 21 degrees. That's the latest. I'm Oliver Morgan. Swansea Bay.
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1: Yes, hello, good morning, it's Lee and Claire.
0: Enjoy your beans on toast this morning if you're having that. Baked beans are apparently a key driver to avoid a heart attack.
1: Yeah, and do you know, you think about baked beans, and I associate them with badness. I think because they come out of a tin and they're processed badness.
0: And they're orange. Sugars.
1: But yeah, but they're legumes at the end of the day, which are really, really good for you.
0: Yes, they are. Not that we give medical advice on the show, because we're not qualified to do that. But yes, the scientists have now said that beans and peas and stuff like that are good for if you've got high blood pressure.
1: Don't just go off that.
0: Don't just take them and be like, oh, I'll still have the drinks and the sugars and the stuff like that.
1: It's a healthy attitude to a diet. Do your research, you know, make sure you know what you're eating, all that kind of thing. And don't just sit there eating tins and tins of baked beans, because that is not going to solve blood pressure problems.
0: Do you know what I'm not a fan of, right, is when you go to a foreign country, you go to Greece and you go down to the breakfast buffet, because that's me all over that bit of breakfast buffet.
1: Yeah, of course it is. And you go like,
0: you're coming up, you're moving along, got the sausage, and you go to your egg, and then you've got a couple of potatoes and your breakfast, and you're coming up to the beans, you're like, oh, they're giant baked beans. I don't want those.
1: They don't look right.
0: These are not the same as the ones back at home.
1: Yeah, do you know, it's the same in America. They have larger, darker beans. And I'm like, I don't like the colour of those.
0: These are not the same.
1: They're not nuclear orange. I don't like the colour of those. They look a lot more natural. I don't like the colour of those.
0: Oh, can't you do some proper food like what I'm used to back at home? What did I come here for?
1: You are not that person.
0: No, I'm not that person, to be fair. But you just
1: shoveled them on your plate,
0: didn't
1: you?
0: Yeah, I don't care. They go in either way, yeah.
1: But yeah, they don't look right. They just don't look right.
0: Giant beans? These are nuclear beans.
1: All the other beans.
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0: Jordan Sparks, No Air. Swansea Bay's best music is on for your Saturday.
1: Ah. Yes. All Hello. Day. Good morning.
0: Here till 10 this morning. Keep us on till 10. Keep us on all day, actually. Forget it. Keep
1: yes,
0: us on all day.
1: Of course. You know, there's others here after us. Not the end of the world when we go. People are probably glad sometimes.
0: Some would say that they don't turn on until we've gone, to be fair. But ask your smart speaker to play Swansea Bay Radio. Get us on Monday, of course, because we will be back with our usual Game of No Name and the 10 to 10 minute teaser too.
1: Yeah, great way to wake up your brain. Nice and relaxed, nice and easy. And a lot of people getting them right before we do. Swansea Bay
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0: Thank you for being with us this morning. Music from Katy Perry and the Phonics on the way after 10, by the way.
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13: The top stories this hour. Sir Keir Starmer's vowed to fight on as Labour leader after his party suffered disastrous losses in the local elections. They've lost control of 37 councils across England, with more than 1,300 councillors losing their seats so far. They've also lost control of the Welsh Senedd. Meanwhile, Reform have surged, picking up 1,400 new seats. The Greens and Lib Dems have also made gains, while the Conservatives have lost 500 seats. The SNP will stay in charge at Holyrood, but won't have a majority. A number of people have been struck by a car in Nottingham overnight, with police saying a driver has ran away. It's thought it happened shortly after 1 a.m. in Arnold. One person's been left with life-threatening injuries. Detectives say there's no ongoing threat to the public. And Katy Perry, Michael Bublé and Alanis Morissette are among the headliners at the three World Cup opening ceremonies that will take place. There'll be concerts in each of the host nations of the United States, Mexico and Canada.
14: Now for the news here in Wales. After a devastating result for the Labour Party in Wales, new Senedd members are gathering outside the Welsh Parliament for their swearing-in ceremonies. Plaid Cymru took the most seats with 43, with Reform quickly behind on 34. The now former First Minister, Eluned Morgan, who fails to win her seat, also resigned as the leader of Welsh Labour. Our reporter, George Simons, is in Cardiff Bay.
15: It's absolutely fabulous result for Plaid Cymru.
16: Ellen Jones there from Plaid Cymru, a party which took a huge number of seats in yesterday's election. Plaid and Reform overtook the Labour Party, which had been a political powerhouse here for the last century, and now they've been nearly wiped out. Dr. Louis Bromfield, a politics expert from Swansea University, believes a rise in voter turnout affected Labour.
17: Many will say that this is a clear sign that people want change. It's probably not a good thing if you're Labour and your crowning achievement is that you managed to get turnout above above 50% just for that 50% to vote you out.
16: Next, we're going to be hearing a lot of discussion about what the future Welsh Government may look like.
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14: Cloudy with sunny spells today with patchy light rain this afternoon, highs of 20 degrees. That's the latest. I'm Oliver Morgan.
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7: Thank you, Lee and Claire. Welcome to Saturday morning. It's Neil Greens at Swansea Bay Radio. Let's kick things off. It's Katy Perry.

0: Swansea Bay Radio. There was a common theme running through all those songs since 10 o'clock this morning. All about Wales. Katy Perry is coming to Wales this summer. Taylor Swift has played Wales. And Stereophonics, Welsh and Proud. See what we did there. Right, morning. It's Neil Greenstone for Kev Johns this morning with Olivia Rodrigo and some Lady Gaga on the way for Saturday morning at Swansea Bay Radio.
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0: time, still haven't found the husband. Brilliant song. Ray, Where Is My Husband? At Swansea Bay Radio. The home of Lee and Claire at breakfast here weekday mornings and on Saturday morning as well. Shannon's got your drive time show and Phil Hurls in the middle of the day with his workplace challenges. It's George Ezra next.
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0: That's their new single at Swansea Bay Radio. It's called Flowers. Plays James Bay as well. Saturday morning, got some sunshine around Swansea Bay. It feels quite nice the weekend. Nice temperatures as well. Let's get a news and weather check next for Wales at 11 o'clock. Swansea Bay
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8: The top stories this hour. Sir Keir Starmer's top team is coming out to support him as Prime Minister following the disappointing election results in England, Wales and Scotland. Scottish Labour leader Anna Sawar called for Sir Keir Starmer to quit earlier in the year.
9: I said what I said back in February and I stand by that, but I'm going to focus on what this means for my party here in Scotland. And my party is hurting today. And it's my job to hold it together.
8: Labour lost control of 37 councils across England, as well as the Senedd in Wales for the first time in history. Reform UK were the big winners of the day, picking up 1,400 new seats and 14 new councils. Several people have been struck by a car on the outskirts of Nottingham overnight, with one in a life-threatening condition. Police say it happened just after 1 a.m. in Arnold town centre. The vehicle was abandoned and a man was seen running away. And a handwritten note from the King has been given to Sir David Attenborough to celebrate his 100th birthday. A special concert was held at London's Royal Albert Hall last night.
10: Now for the news here in Wales. After a monumental day in Welsh politics, new Senedd members are meeting in Cardiff Bay to be sworn in. Labour faced devastating results yesterday, with the First Minister losing her own seat and resigning as party leader. Our reporter George Simons is at the Welsh Parliament.
11: This is a whole over 100 years of winning in Wales ends today.
8: Eluned Morgan there, the now former First Minister. The Labour Party have been a political powerhouse here for the last century, but they've been almost wiped out. Plaid Cymru and Reform have surged ahead in a challenge to the traditional system. Dr. Louis Bromfield, a politics expert from Swansea University, has been telling me why Labour's fallen behind.
12: But there just really hasn't been anything to point to in terms of what that relationship, that special relationship, if you will, has actually delivered for Wales. And voters are wise to that. They know that they haven't really seen the fruits of Labour.
8: For now, we're going to be hearing a lot of discussion about what the next Welsh government will look like.
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10: Cloudy with sunny spells today with patchy light rain this afternoon. Highs of 20 degrees. That's the latest. I'm Oliver Morgan.
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0: playing at Swansea Bay Radio, and Laura's got a birthday today. She's 45. Hello from Pete, all your family and friends. Have a great weekend. You celebrate it, Laura, with Billy Joel. He's 77 today. I missed that gig at the Principality Stadium a while ago. Always good live, apparently. In a moment, I've got that new song, Madonna and Sabrina Carpenter, and Sugar Babes up next.
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0: 5 Sugar, Swansea Bay Radio, the home of Lee and Claire at breakfast. Saturday morning, it's Neil Green standing for Kev Johns. It's on the 13th and 14th this month. It's Strictly the Professionals at Swansea Arena. Going to be a good one. Buddy, if you love the story of Buddy Holly, the Buddy Holly show at the Wells Millennium Centre. Also on from the 14th until the 17th of May. It's Swansea Bay Radio.
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0: Oh, nice piano bit at the end. 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
10: The top stories this hour. The Prime Minister's top team are rallying around him despite a dire set of results at the local elections. Labour have lost control of the Welsh Senate for the first time and more than 1,300 council seats in England. Our political correspondent Tom Claiborne says the pressure on the government appears to be rising.
11: While the likes of Health Secretary and possible leadership challenger Wes Streeting has publicly backed the PM, he's been told in no uncertain terms by trade unions that things need to change and quickly.
10: We've also had news of two new appointments. Former Deputy Labour leader Baroness Harriet Harman has become an advisor on women and girls. Former PM Gordon Brown is now a special envoy on global finance. A man's been left with life-threatening injuries after a car drove into multiple pedestrians in Nottinghamshire overnight. Police were called to Arnold just after 1am. The driver fled the scene. And Katy Perry, Michael Bublé and Alanis Morissette are among the headliners at the three World Cup opening ceremonies. There'll be concerts in each of the host nations of the US, Mexico and Canada.
12: Now for the news here in Wales. After a devastating result for the Labour Party in Wales, new Senedd members are gathering outside the Welsh Parliament for their swearing-in ceremonies. Plaid Cymru took the most seats with 43, with Reform quickly behind on 34. The now former First Minister, Eluned Morgan, who fails to win her seat, also resigned as the leader of Welsh Labour. Our reporter, George Simons, is in Cardiff Bay.
13: It's absolutely fabulous result for Plaid Cymru.
14: Ellen Jones there from Plaid Cymru, a party which took a huge number of seats in yesterday's election. Plaid and Reform overtook the Labour Party, which had been a political powerhouse here for the last century, and now they've been nearly wiped out. Dr. Louis Bromfield, a politics expert from Swansea University, believes a rise in voter turnout affected Labour.
15: Many will say that this is a clear sign that people want change. It's probably not a good thing if you're Labour and your crowning achievement is that you managed to get turnout above 50% just for that 50% to vote you out.
14: Next, we're going to be hearing a lot of discussion about what the future Welsh Government may look like.
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12: Cloudy with sunny spells today, with patchy light rain this afternoon, highs of 20 degrees. That's the latest. I'm Oliver Morgan.
0: Here comes some Jennifer Lopez, Why Not? It's Saturday. Gonna feel good with some Harry Styles with American Girls. That's his current single. And Adele, This Is Someone Like You, at the home of Lee and Claire at breakfast, Swansea Bay Radio.

0: Thing. It's a good day for the mumbles today, and Jack's been on, so I'm doing a bike ride right down from the top to the bottom. I'm going to really enjoy some biking this afternoon. Swansea Bay Radio, whatever you're up to, hope you're having a good weekend. This is Neil Greenslade with Mark Morrison and Jennifer Hudson next. Swansea
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0: at Swansea Bay Radio. Alex Warren, it's Fever Dream, and it's Neil Greenside here for Saturday lunchtime. Hello, Carson, who's taking Maz to London tomorrow. Can't wait, apparently, for ABBA Voyage. Not been before, they said they've seen all the socials and friends that have gone. They're going to go themselves. Going to have a great time from Swansea to London. Mimi Webb plays next. Swansea Bay
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0: Gwen and said one of the best moments of their life to see Oasis in Wales. There's Don't Look Back in Anger at Swansea Bay Radio. Still got a load of big gigs happening this summer, of course. Take That, play the Principality Stadium, and Katy Perry's in Wales as well. There's a whole lot of great things happening. Keep you updated at Swansea Bay Radio after 1 o'clock, and more of Swansea Bay's best music. The sunshine today.
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11: The top stories this hour. The Prime Minister's plans to secure his future are underway following a bruising set of election results. Former Prime Minister Gordon Brown and Deputy Labour leader Harriet Harman have been appointed to his top team. Our political correspondent Tom Claiborne has more details.
12: The so-called big beast from the PM's party have been brought in after Sir Keir said he wouldn't walk away from number 10. That's despite him leading Labour to their worst set of results in Wales and overseeing the loss of well over 30 English councils. Emma Reynolds is the Environment Secretary and told us why Starmer shouldn't be replaced.
13: I don't think people want to see that kind of chaos now. They want to see us focusing on delivering the change that we promised less than 2 years ago at the general election.
12: Number 10's promising the PM's next steps will be spelt out in the coming days.
11: Home Office figures suggest 200,000 migrants have arrived in the UK after crossing the Channel since 2018. It's after 70 people arrived at Dover in one boat yesterday morning. Several people have been struck by a car on the outskirts of Nottingham overnight, with one in a life-threatening condition. Police say it happened just after 1am in Arnold Town Centre, with the vehicle being abandoned and a man running away. We're told there's no further threat to the public. A man's been arrested in the West Midlands on suspicion of murdering a man found dead in Bristol. The body of 54-year-old Anthony Clemmings was found on a roof garden on Tuesday. A yoga teacher who survived the Southport attacks says it was like meeting an old friend again after chatting to the Prince of Wales at a garden party. Leanne Lucas started the Let's Be Blunt campaign after three girls were killed in the attack in 2024. She met William to talk about it during the event at Buckingham Palace. And this summer's World Cup will feature three opening ceremonies, one in each host nation. In Mexico, Danny Ocean and Lila Downs are among the performers. Alanis Morissette and Michael Bublé will headline the show in Canada. The US ceremony in Los Angeles will include Katy Perry in future.
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11: We'll see heavy showers in Wales and the Midlands, dry and warm elsewhere, cooler in Northern Ireland and Northern Scotland. That's the latest. 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
0: It's that most requested song at Swansea Bay Radio soon from Bruno Mars, I Just Might. I got Tom Grennan's Remind Me and Craig Davis. Let's rewind this 7 days.

0: Today, there's more cash up for grabs. Every week at Swansea Bay Radio with Make Me a Winner, and it's a good soundtrack for your Saturday afternoon. Hope you're doing all right. Teddy Swims, The Door, and David Guetta, Titanium. Ching, next.
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0: Be from Dermot Kennedy, and it's Ella Henderson and some Taylor Swift after 2 o'clock. And the lovely Shani, she's right here for Saturday afternoon next at 2 o'clock. Have a great weekend.
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7: The top stories this hour. The Prime Minister is insisting he's dedicated to leading the UK as pressure on his position grows.
8: I'm not going to walk away from this. That would plunge the country into chaos.
7: Sir Keir Starmer's spoken in response to 24 of his own MPs calling for him to resign following Labour's disappointing local election results in England, Wales and Scotland. Another party's been marking ending decades of Welsh Labour control. Our reporter George Simons is at the Senedd in Cardiff for us.
9: Politics in Wales has now completely changed. After a crushing defeat for Labour and the surge of Plaid Cymru followed by Reform, Plaid took the most seats with 43, and their party's leader and likely next First Minister, Rhun Iorwerth, is celebrating today.
10: I am somebody who always seeks to work within a spirit of cooperation. I made it clear that my desire, if we were able to, would be to form a minority Plaid Cymru government.
9: For the first time, Wales will go from 60 to 96 members, with voters having chosen parties rather than individuals. And over the next few days and weeks, we can expect plenty of discussions about how the next Welsh government will look like.
7: Scotland's First Minister John Swinney, meanwhile, has vowed to ensure Reform are locked out of the Scottish government. His SNP party failed to gain a majority. Elsewhere, a search for a suspect is taking place after a car collided with pedestrians in a Nottinghamshire town. Five people were injured in Arnold early this morning. One of them is in a life-threatening condition. Counter-terror police are not helping investigate. A stabbing in Manchester is being treated as murder. A man died after being found injured in the Moss Side area late last night. An 18-year-old has been arrested. The number of confirmed cases of hantavirus has now reached six. A cruise ship at the centre of the outbreak is due to die in the Canary Islands tomorrow. And the Royal Navy warship HMS Dragon is going to help safeguard shipping in the Strait of Hormuz. It's moving on from waters near Cyprus, where it's been defending British bases.
4: Weather.
1: With Swansea Motor Auctions, where hundreds of cars go on sale every Wednesday evening, plus second and last Friday of the month.
7: A mix of sunny spells and some showers at times through the rest of the day, but any rain should clear overnight. That's the latest. I'm Johnny Freeman.
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0: What a tune. Saturday afternoon, I'm Charlie. This is Swansea Bay Radio, the home of Lee and Claire at breakfast. So, celebrity birthdays for today. Music legend Billy Joel is 77 today. Shaboozy, 31, still obsessed with the bar song. And actress Rosaria Dawson, 47 today. There is no way. She still looks like she's in her 20s. She looks amazing. It's also officially just 14 sleeps until the next bank holiday weekend. Yep. 2 weeks today, people. We've got this.
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0: All right, so yesterday we gave away £300,000. Oh, what a call. 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Oh, yes, you could now win a massive £325,000 next Wednesday. 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
1: 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Top acts including Ben Nicky, Bass Hunter and many more. 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

0: 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Why not? 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
15: The top stories this hour. Keir Starmer has vowed to bounce back from Labour's disappointing results in the local elections.
16: That doesn't mean we don't need to respond. It doesn't mean we don't need to rebuild. It doesn't mean that we don't need to set out the path ahead. That's what I'm going to do in coming days.
15: A growing number of the Prime Minister's MPs are calling for his resignation. Ken Skates has been announced as Welsh Labour's interim leader after Eleanor Morgan resigned following the end of the party's 27-year run in charge of the Senate. Plaid Cymru's leader Rhian ap Iorwerth has confirmed his party, which won the most seats, will seek to form a minority administration in Wales.
17: My determination to work according to that spirit of cooperation is as clear now as it always has been, and we will reach out to others, legislation by legislation.
15: Scotland's First Minister John Swinney has told a rally he'll work to keep reform out of the Scottish Government. The leader of the SNP, which failed to get a majority, is also calling for talk about independence to remain strong.
18: There's an independent supporting majority in the Scottish Parliament. That can't be ignored. It just can't be ignored. It's not acceptable democratically.
15: In other news, detectives are searching for a suspect after a car crashed into several pedestrians in a Nottinghamshire town. One of five people injured in Arnold early this morning is in a life-threatening condition. Counter-terror police are not involved. Our reporter Julie Caston is at the scene.
19: Well, I'm here on what would normally be a pretty busy street on a Saturday afternoon. There's police tape cordoning off a number of areas. Officers say an altercation took place in the town centre prior to the incident, in which four men were also injured. I can see a car inside the cordon and a forensics team. Detectives say they're searching for a suspect, but say there's no wider risk to the public.
15: Russia and Ukraine have agreed to a three-day pause in fighting. The ceasefire will last until Monday. And Middlesbrough and Southampton's opening Championship playoff semi-final leg has ended goalless. Hull and Millwall's match last night also had the same scoreline. The return fixtures are next week.
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2: With Swansea Motor Auctions, where hundreds of cars go on sale every Wednesday evening to trade and public buyers.
15: A mix of sunny spells and some showers at times through the rest of the day, but any rain should clear overnight. That's the latest. I'm Johnny Freeman.
0: Swansea Bay's best music continues on this Saturday afternoon. We have got music from Alex Warren, the Kid Laroi. First up, though, she's spinning around. It's the lovely Kylie.

0: Love that. So this is Swansea Bay Radio with, of course, Swansea Bay's best music. Saturday afternoon. Today is World Belly Dance Day, which sounds very glamorous. Until I try and probably pull my back in something like after, I don't know, 12 seconds, you know. Belly dancers make it look so effortless. My cousin's from Turkey and she is incredible. I look like I'm trying to dodge a wasp. Yeah, that's the picture you've got in your head there.
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0: such a summer tune, honestly. I just think of festivals whenever I hear anything by George Ezra, in fairness. That there is Shotgun. 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
0: All right, so yesterday we gave away £300,000. Oh, what a call. 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Mega May, however, is still going. Oh, yes, you could now win a massive £325,000 next Wednesday. 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

0: 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Swansea Bay's best music right here on Swansea Bay Radio. 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

0: that from Lola Young. It's Messy right here on Swansea Bay Radio. How you diddly doing Saturday afternoon? So we've got more of Swansea Bay's best music up next. And don't forget, if you are loving the mix, share us with your mates. Tell them all about us. 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

0: What a tune. Saturday afternoon, I'm Shardy. This is Swansea Bay Radio, the home of Lee and Claire at breakfast. So, celebrity birthdays for today. Music legend Billy Joel is 77 today. Shaboozy, 31, still obsessed with the bar song. And actress Rosaria Dawson, 47 today. There is no way. She still looks like she's in her 20s. She looks amazing. It's also officially just 14 sleeps until the next bank holiday weekend. Yep. 2 weeks today, people, we've got this.
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I'm missing my same old us before we learned our truth too late.

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0: 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I love them still. All Saints and Never Ever. 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
0: All right, so yesterday we gave away £300,000. Oh, what a call. 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Mega May, however, is still going. Oh, yes, you could now win a massive £325,000 next Wednesday. 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

0: at the home of Lee and Claire Breakfast. 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And if you're loving the mix, tell your mates about us. Why not? We are on 102.1 FM. We're on DAB. 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
9: The top stories this hour. The Prime Minister is insisting he's dedicated to leading the UK as some of his own MPs call for him to resign.
10: I'm not going to walk away from this. That would plunge the country into chaos.
9: Sir Keir Starmer has spoken again following Labour's disappointing local election results. Welsh Labour's announced Ken Skates as its interim leader, replacing Eleanor Morgan, who lost her Welsh Parliament seat. Our reporter George Simons is at the Senate in Cardiff, where another party is celebrating.
11: There's plenty of cheers and even a few tears here in Cardiff Bay after Plaid Cymru secured a huge 43 seats. However, they're six short of a majority, so to pass any laws, they must get support from some of the other parties. Plaid were quickly followed by Reform, but well ahead of Welsh Labour, who have been a political powerhouse here for the last century.
9: In Scotland, the SNP leader and First Minister John Swinney is claiming people have voted for a pro-independence government, but the head of Reform UK Scotland, Malcolm Offord, disagrees.
12: We'll fight that tooth and nail. The numbers just don't stack up on that. If you add their combined share of the vote, it's less than a million people.
9: In other news, an investigation is taking place in a town centre in Nottinghamshire where a car crashed into pedestrians. Counter-terror police are not involved in Arnold, but a search for a suspect is continuing. Our reporter Julie Caston is at the scene.
13: A number of streets here remain cordoned off, and I can see a forensics team in white overalls looking at a red car inside the police tape. One man's in hospital with life-threatening injuries, and four others have also been hurt. Officers say an altercation happened before the incident and are appealing for information.
9: It's emerged British passengers and staff affected by a Hansa virus outbreak will be taken to Merseyside. They'll isolate at a hospital after leaving a cruise ship in Tenerife tomorrow. And Liverpool have edged closer to Champions League qualification, but they were booed after they threw away a lead to draw 1-1 at home to Chelsea.
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9: Any showers will clear overnight. Some sunny spells tomorrow, but feeling cooler in many places. That's the latest. I'm Johnny Freeman.
0: Swansea Bay's best music continues on this Saturday afternoon. We have got massive tunes from Bruno Mars, Rita Ora. First up, though, it ain't funny, it's Jennifer Lopez.

0: Love that. This is Swansea Bay Radio with, of course, Swansea Bay's best music. Saturday afternoon. Today is World Belly Dance Day, which sounds very glamorous. Until I try and probably pull my back in something like after, I don't know, 12 seconds, you know. Belly dancers make it look so effortless. My cousin's from Turkey and she is incredible. I look like I'm trying to dodge a wasp. Yeah, that's the picture you've got in your head there.
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0: All right, so yesterday we gave away £300,000. 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

0: Tracy Abrams, that's so true. I'm Charlie. This is Swansea Bay Radio, Saturday evening. 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
1: 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Done. 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
1: You. Yeah, you. 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
2: This is your Rocky Bar speaking, and this biscuit crunch is here to pep you up. Taking you from carpe diem to carpe deum. Because after one crunch of a Rocky Bar, you are a legend. Stronger than a teenager's aftershave and smoother than a first-time parallel park. So go grab yourself a Rocky. 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Rocky. 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
0: 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She's just

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When the crowd say bow, selector. Rewind. When the crowd say bow, selector. Rewind. When the crowd say bow, selector. Rewind.